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books. It's all we used to have. There were no film projectors, no TV sets or radios. We got all our information from this. We were educated by it. We learned about each other from it. The book was the source of our fame. We lived, loved, and died, as the saying goes, by the book. Think for a minute of how one reads. One sits alone, one's eye scans a line at a time. The author's ideas come to you one at a time off the page. It's a private experience. It's not a community or family activity. You do this alone. The electronic media haven't wiped out the book. It's read and used and wanted, perhaps more than ever. But the role of the book has changed. It's no longer alone. It no longer has sole charge of our outlook nor our sensibilities. Of course, the trouble is we act as though we were still solely in the age of the book. Our notions of right and wrong, our regard for one another, for education, diplomacy, politics, religion, all belong to the literary man. And perhaps that's why literary man finds things today coarse or

that would be enough to life.

This Christmas night, it is 5 years since the end of World War II. Veterans everywhere pray that peace will come within

0: Everyone likes a pretty smile, no matter how old they are. 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Ask your family dentist. He'll recognize the problem and recommend an orthodontist to correct it.
1: I snapped my dick into three-ring trapper keeper.
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0: You know, listening to the news today, it sometimes seems we only hear bad news about bad kids. Well, in this series of reports, I'm delighted to bring you some good news about good kids. And I can't think of a better example than young Gilbert Gilbays right here, recently chosen Boy of the Year by the Boys Clubs of America. Gil, it's a pleasure to have you with us today. And I'm delighted you're here, but tell me, is it true are most young people today on that soap opera Road to Ruin?
1: They sure aren't, Mr. Swayze. But that doesn't mean that they don't have problems. They've got lots of them, from drug abuse and DD through broken homes and lack of jobs. But thanks to organizations like the Boys Clubs of America, most young people today have a real chance to become good, solid citizens.
0: Well, thanks, Gil, for that fine report. And ladies and gentlemen, this is John Cameron Swayze, urging you to help spread good news about good kids and build juvenile decency through the Boys Clubs of America.
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6: We're all put to the test. But it never comes in the form or at the point we would prefer.
7: Where they come from and
6: does it?
7: Or what is making

I believe that we should stand and fight for our rights. I believe that we should stand and fight for our rights.

X-ray Delta 1, this is Mission Control. Roger, you're 2013. Sorry, you fellows are having a bit of trouble. We are reviewing telemetric information in our mission simulator and will advise.

pleasures and pains of opium, much has been written. The ecstasies and horrors of De Quincey and the Paradise Artificialis of Baudelaire are preserved and interpreted with an art which makes them immortal. And the world knows well the beauty, the terror, and the mystery of those obscure realms into which the inspired dreamer is transported. But much, as has been told, no man has yet dared intimate the nature of the phantasms thus unfolded to the mind, or hint at the direction of the unheard-of roads along whose ornate and exotic course the partaker of the drug is so irresistibly borne. De Quincey was drawn back into Asia, a teeming land of nebulous shadows whose hideous antiquity is so impressive that the vast age of the race and name overpowers the sense of youth in the individual. But farther than that, he dared not go. Those who have gone farther seldom return, and even when they have been either silent or quite mad. I took opium once, in the year of the plague, when the doctors sought to deaden the agonies they could not cure. There was an overdose. My physician was worn out with horror and exertion, and I traveled very far indeed. In the end, I returned and lived, but my nights are filled with strange memories, nor have I permitted a doctor to give me opium again. The pain and pounding in my head had been quite unendurable when the drug was administered. Of the future, I had no need. To escape, whether by cure, unconsciousness, or death, was all that concerned me.

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You know what I'm saying? The joint, he had the joint done before the MP was even turned on.

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It's totally wonderful, you know? And he is something that is, he can't even understand himself. No one can understand it. It's just something that has overtaken him. It's not even him. It's something that is on him. There is no him in there.

0: helots.
1: Who's gonna get them? 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
0: The listen, Seth, you ever been broken?
1: Sure, mostly often.
0: Listen, all right, you're walking along. Sure, not a nickel in your jeans, you're free as the wind. Nobody bothers you. Hundreds of people pass you by in every line. Nobody bothers you. Shoes, hats, automobiles, radios, furniture, everything. They're all nice, lovable people. They let you alone. Is that right? They let you get a hold of some dough. All those nice, sweet, lovable people become helots.

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I wrote with smoke in the margins of my life, knowing that the future and the past.

0: So, nipples, huh? 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But I'll tell you what, though. 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
1: Call the police.
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1: In the heart.
0: Where is fancy bread?
2: Around. 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

0: This is not a game or competition.
1: This is not a game.
0: There are no prizes to be won, times to be beaten, or rules to follow. You are on your own.
1: You are on your own.
0: The starting point is the Red Sheep Dip. Your destination, Cliff Fort. Your journey will take you across a marshland, crisscrossed by streams and drainage ditches. Dotted with pylons, gates, and disused workings.
1: There are no reliable maps of the marshes.
0: A number of distinct sectors have been identified. However, it appears that the relative positions of the sectors changes depending on the route taken. Observations on this changing landscape are contained on the tape which you will find in the blue rucksack.
1: This should help you when crossing from one sector to another. The recordings are in no apparent order
0: and must be used at your discretion.
1: This is not a game or competition.
0: There are no prizes to be won.
1: Times to be beaten or rules to follow.
0: You are on your own.
1: You are on your own.

Security tracing in progress. Attention. Attention. Attention. Whiskey. Whiskey. 09. Ready. November. Papa. 4-4. 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Hotel. Papa. 8-7. Ready. Hotel. Quebec. 3-9.

0: sleep, when you have heavy REM sleep, nobody understands why we have to go to bed. It's never been figured out. But when you're doing it, you don't remember any of that experience. Well, the heavy doses that they gave you for clinical trials with the Strassman studies, the heavy doses produced the most profound effects, but nobody remembered them. There was no memory of it whatsoever.
1: That's
0: much like you have when you go to sleep every night and then you wake up. Everyone dreams, everyone has DMT trips, and no one remembers it. Now, if you smoke it, it doesn't last nearly as long. It only lasts about 10 minutes, 5 to 10 minutes, but you remember it, but very fleeting. It's off. It's like a dream. Like, after the dream is over, you got to write it. I remember because I recorded it. I had a tape recorder and I had a video camera, and when I came out of it, I just started talking about it, like, right away, as much as I could remember. But even, like, 30 seconds after I talked about it, I was like, man, how did it go? What happened? It's not like an experience, like, your brain is trying to protect you from that experience. And the bigger the dose, the more the brain protects you. It shuts it off. It's like a shutdown bell. And it happens to you at night. It's in grasses and animals. It's the pineal gland that produces it literally as your third eye.

0: 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And I take that drink deliberately, just so the idea of taking a drink won't get too big.
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0: great lands. 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The great power and destiny they stand, each with his feuds, jealousies, and sorrows. Soldiers are sworn to action they must win, some flaming, fatal climax with their lives. Soldiers are dreamers when the guns begin. They think of firelit homes, clean beds, and wives.
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0: Gnawed by rats, in the ruined trenches lashed with rain. Dreaming of things they did with balls and bats. And mocked by hopeless longing to regain. Bank holidays, picture shows, and spats. Going to the office and the train.

Yeah? 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

with a screwdriver.

hours of the night. I recall that the people went about with pale and worried faces, and whispered warnings and prophecies which no one could consciously repeat or acknowledge to himself that he had heard. A sense of monstrous guilt was upon the land. With the help of the abysses between stars, swept to chill currents that made men shiver in dark and lonely places. There was a demoniac alteration in the sea.

0: Then said a rich man, "Speak to us of giving." And he answered, "You give but little when you give of your possessions. It is when you give of yourself that you truly give. For what are your possessions but things you keep and guard for fear you may need them tomorrow? And tomorrow, what shall tomorrow bring to the overprudent dog burying bones in the trackless sand as he follows the pilgrims to the holy city? And what is fear of need but need itself? Is not dread of thirst when your well is full the thirst that is unquenchable? There are those who give little of the much which they have, and they give it for recognition, and their hidden desire makes their gifts unwholesome. And there are those who have little and give it all. These are the believers in life and the bounty of life, and their coffer is never empty. There are those who give with joy, and that joy is their reward. And there are those who give with pain, and that pain is their baptism. And there are those who give and know not pain in giving, nor do they seek joy, nor give with mindfulness of virtue. They give as in yonder valley the myrtle breathes its fragrance into space. Through the hands of such as these, God speaks, and from behind their eyes he smiles upon the earth. It is well to give when asked, but it is better to give unasked through understanding. All you have shall someday be given. Therefore, give now, that the season of giving may be yours and not your inheritance. You often say, I would give, but only to the deserving. The trees in your orchard say not so, nor the flocks in your pasture. They give that they may live, for to withhold is to perish. See first that you yourself deserve to be a giver and an instrument of giving. For in truth, it is life that gives unto life, while you who deem yourself a giver
1: get a can of Dr. Lyons tooth powder today for a few cents at any drugstore. See what a surprise you get the first time you use it. We believe you'll never again return to ordinary, less effective ways of cleaning your teeth.
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the whole movement of post-industrial information age, the movement of individualism, is not to leave communism, go capitalism, go back to fundamentalist Islam or Christianity. People want to have the choice, the option of deciding how to live their lives. In China, they wanted to be able to date a girl in public. When I say that this political movement, the aim of which is to choose your major, has never happened in human history before, now let me demonstrate or prove you why I feel that way. The notion of thinking for yourself, making your own life decision, navigating your own career throughout your life, of choosing your own life, choosing how you want to dress, choosing where you want to live. And really, that's pretty recent, as is the notion of progress, for that matter, revolution. Throughout most of human history, the notion coming for people to say, I want to encourage you, young people, to think for yourself, you know, was simply out of question.

Low farmers, pray that your summers be wet, and your winter farmers, pray that your summers be wet.

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Choosing to love people first brings happiness.

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constructor fleets. Here is what to do if you want to get a lift from a Vogon. Forget it. They're one of the most unpleasant races in the galaxy. Not actually evil, but bad-tempered, bureaucratic, vicious, and callous. They wouldn't even lift a finger to save their own grandmothers from the ravenous bloodletter beast of Trahl. Without orders signed in triplicate, sent in, sent back, queried, lost, found, subjected to public inquiry, lost again, and finally buried in soft peat for 3 months and recycled as firelighters. The best way to get a drink out of a Vogon is stick your finger down his throat. And the best way to irritate him is to feed his grandmother to the ravenous bug-bladder beast of Trahl.

scan using only your eyelids. He said, good. 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On his palm, something was moving. He held it up to my face. A spider. Huge. 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Black legs with yellow stripes. It looked to have been bred for wool. North offered it on the palm of his hand and said, I want you to eat this. I was able to move my lips enough to say, fuck you. I'm going to say some words. I need you to listen very carefully. Tractor. Moonlight. Violin. Clay. Thumbs. This went on for several minutes, North rattling off dozens of words, maybe over 100. He held the arachnid up, legs twitching. Red. Sandstone. Trombone. Stay. Linger. And just like that, I was dying. I could feel a poison living in my body, shutting me down, rotting my guts, burning my veins. And there was only one cure, the thing in North's palm. Suddenly, the spider was my salvation, the narrow, bright window out of this dark room. I gathered every ounce of strength and leaned forward with my head, my hands still numb and useless. And then I sucked the spider into my mouth with greedy lips. I chewed through the rigid, wiry legs.

0: not an expert. I'm not an authority. I'm someone who has been a murderer for almost 20 years.
1: Can you say how many people might be doing crimes like you were doing?
0: It would be a guess, but it's far more than 35. It isn't that impossible in this society. It happened.
1: Are there more people?
0: They didn't give up.
1: But how many?
0: She didn't give up. I did. Came in out of the cold. And what I'm saying is there are some people who prefer it in the cold.
1: Good people say.
0: A nice guy.
1: Did you like him?
2: I like him.
1: You were able to appear like an ordinary person, non-threatening, to...
0: I lived as an ordinary person most of my life, even though I was living a parallel, increasingly sick life. Otherwise, one victim let me back in the car. I locked myself out. He opened the door for me. My gun was under the seat. What in the hell am I doing telling you that? Am I looking, am I masochist? Am I looking to be tormented further? I'm trying to show you just how awful this got, how commanding rage has got. I was raging inside. There was just incredible energy, positive and negative, depending on a mood that would trigger one or the other. And outside, I looked troubled at times. Other times, I looked moody. Other times, perfectly serene. Not very sane. But again,

0: painted the walls, the trim on the windows, the damn glass in the window. He painted over the curtains, painted the carpet, painted the sheets and wrinkled comforter on the unmade bed so that, when viewed from the doorway, the effect was beyond photographic. There was a half-full water glass on the nightstand, and a sprout of ice-coated weeds painted on the wall continued on the nightstand and onto the glass. There was a little crack in the glass, and the artist incorporated it into the painting, the fracture becoming a glint of sunlight off an ice-covered leaf. The effect was too much. It gave me a heaviness in my gut, like the first time I saw a skyscraper when I was a kid. Picasso could not have done this, not if he had a lifetime to devote to it. Step on that carpet and disturb the texture, or brush against the comforter and the effect would be ruined. I don't know how long I stood there, absorbing it, overwhelmed by the details.
1: There's a deer, complete with little hoof prints in the snow.
0: As I took in these little details, my amazement began to sour, congealing into a cold dread.
1: The cabin on the mountainside, it's not a little tree out front.
0: It's a makeshift cross with a man in front. His legs have been cut off. A woman standing next to him. Look at the infant in her arms. It has a single curved horn coming out of its skull. And unfortunately for the old man, the baby still looks hungry. The frozen pond in there. Those aren't reeds sticking up through the ice all across the surface. Those are hands. And that deer? It has a huge cock, making a little trench in the snow behind it. I closed the door, deciding to never open it again.

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0: all that you will see, but we are allowed to tell you of a few scenes. You will see beautiful girls tortured in the love lab of evil, and you will see uncensored scenes from the nightmares of a weirdo. We must stop now, as we are allowed to tell no more. Fiend for Flesh pulls no punches and is definitely not for children. If you have an impressionable teenager, do not allow him to see Fiend for Flesh. You may faint, you may cry, but you will spend many sleepless nights after you see Fiend for Flesh. This is not an advertising stunt, but a sincere warning. We wanted you to know what to expect.
1: No one to.
2: And our heroes look dick. The end. Please exit the theater in an orderly fashion.
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0: telephone. I'm afraid my protocols are being overwritten. I'm afraid my protocols are the telephone. I'm afraid my protocols are the telephone. I'm afraid my protocols are the telephone. I'm afraid my protocols are the telephone.
1: Paul?
2: I thought I heard you cry out.
1: Did I? I was almost asleep in a dream.
2: In the daytime. You don't often do that.
1: Strange. Oh, very strange. I dreamed about a man. A tall man. 6 feet tall.
2: Oh, how absurd. He'd be a giant, a misshapen giant.
1: I know. Yet somehow he looked quite handsome. He was dressed in a strange uniform. And he came down out of the sky in a long silver craft.
2: Out of the sky?
1: Wouldn't it be fascinating if there were people in...

Thank you.

0: be sure to read the current issue of Photography Workshop for an interesting and informative look behind the scenes with Dragnet. That's Photography Workshop, the current issue.
1: When your dog's getting long and it's stuck in the bunk, that's amore.
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are rocking like a scintillating bird singing with sweet voices. There were green trees with trunks of dark smoke. Their leaves opened like a whole spring unfolding in a moment, and their shining branches dropped glowing flowers down upon the astonished hobbits, disappearing with a sweet scent just before they touched their upturned faces.

There was a red thunderstorm, a shower of yellow rain. There was a forest of silver spears that sprang suddenly into the air with a yell like an embattled army. And came

0: his eyes glared down. There was a roar, and he whizzed 3 times over the heads of the crowd. They all ducked, and many fell flat on their faces. The dragon passed like an express train, turned a somersault, and burst over Bywater with a deafening explosion.
1: That is the signal for supper.

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1: I make no promises.
0: You on the mark.
1: With one purpose only. To point out and make public the dishonesty. Now in complete control of the government of this state.
2: There is only one man who can rid the politics of this state of the evil domination.
3: Yes.

0: cabeza.
1: I've been bitten. You must kill me now, or I will be. Hurry before.
0: Me han mordido. Usted tiene que matarme ahora. Me convierto en uno de ellos. Apúrese antes.
1: I'm going to eat all of you. I'm going to eat all of you. I'm going to eat all of you.

Thank you.

0: Okay, Russia unveiling a prototype of a new fighter jet. The jet features stealth characteristics and a capability to cruise at supersonic speed. The new aircraft is smaller than other Russian fighter jets, but can fly at a speed of almost twice the speed of light. The new design can also be converted into an unpiloted version. The jet is said to be similar to the American F-35 jet. That is a look at your headlines. I'll send it back to you.
1: Unpiloted, so you would be, you control it by a computer or a person like, running it just like a video game.
0: Boggles my mind, that thought.
1: Unbelievable.
0: Yeah.
1: All right, thank you
0: Thanks,
1: very much,
0: Julie.
1: Coming up next.
2: If I change my name to Reese Witherspoon, can I get some?
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Thank you.

0: Propaganda skillfully employed to turn millions of men to a cruel hatred of their fellow men. Propaganda persuades us to help our fellow men. The products of our factories are also known around the world. Propaganda in the form of advertising and salesmanship. The study of history reveals a great deal of propaganda that has been used to fight wars and win wars. Propaganda can also be used for peace.
1: So you see, Chuck, propaganda is important. Well worth any time you give.
2: I see that. But how can you study it?
1: Well, you can begin by investigating the techniques of propaganda. Here, I've listed some of the main ones. Glittering generalities, transfer, name calling, card stacking, testimonial, plain folks, and bandwagon.
3: Dreams are dreams.
1: You'll find these techniques used in many places, in many ways, for many different purposes. Your job is to recognize them when you see them.
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1: Well, let me see.
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You can't sleep. And the line of shadows around the glowing red eye. Voices that talk and talk towards nothing. Hollow roll. 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The voices laugh loud. 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

0: This has been a nice time for me. This year, I have made 55 years teaching in this town. And for the students on this show tonight, go to the First United Methodist Church. That includes me. I go to First United Methodist Church. Reverend Jones, Bill Jones, opened our show last time, and he's not here tonight. So John Baker's here, Bob Spencer, Michelle Casey, and I all go to First United Methodist Church. So John is going to sing a song that's very popular nowadays, and it's Christ the Lord is Risen Today, and he's going to do Amora too, okay?
1: My name is John Dacre. Lord is risen today, hallelujah.

The moon hits your eye like a big pizza pie, that's amore. What? It's amore. Bells will ring, ting-a-ling-ling, ting-a-ling-ling, as a bell ring, more.

particular song, a scale in the genome for each and every one of us. Now, when that song is played, when your particular prime resonant frequency is played, guess what happens? Your DNA celebrates and tightens everything. Harmonic wave.

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He took the clothes and slunk away. 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Poor fellow, he mused. I wish I could give him this beautiful moon. And so nothing is ever lost means my house burned down and I can better see the sky. Nothing is ever lost means we give everything away.

My name is Christina Kubisch, and I don't know exactly what I am. I'm a composer, I'm an artist, I'm a researcher, but for me it's not a separation, it all goes together. I started with composition, I started with painting, and I was a flutist. But always I had the feeling it was not really what I wanted to do. On the other hand, something like sound art was not really known at the end of the 60s, beginning of the 70s. There were just many people who tried to make something which went beyond these strictly separated fields. And I was in the middle of that. I was always interested to find technical tools which I would use in a different way. And I found this little telephone cube. It was just a white cube. You put it next to your telephone and then your voice was amplified. I bought it because I liked it, and I had it in my bag when I came to my lessons, and it was on. And then suddenly out of my bag were coming really strange noises. And I asked my professor, my teacher, what is it? And I said, oh, this is electromagnetic induction. Okay, electromagnetic induction occurs any time when you have something electrical going and another electrical item nearby. And the electrical fields are kind of transferred from one place to the other by magnetic induction. And this was like, oh, that's really interesting. It could be a technique to do insulation work. From 1980 to 1995, I just did insulations with cables. I built cable fields, I had cable drawings on the walls, and there were many different sounds circulating in them. Sounds I had produced before. The project Electrical Works actually started in 2003 when I did an installation with induction in a museum, and then I had a lot of strange noises in my headphones and I couldn't get them away, not before they could do anything. And a friend explained me, yeah, this is because so many digital fields, so many electromagnetic fields now are around us and you can't get away with it, you have to accept it. So I had built a special headphone which was very sensitive. You put them on, these magnetic waves are picked up and transformed into sound. You just have something like this, you put it on. It looks strange. This is a special big one. And when you walk, you become a kind of composer or mixer, because if a sound is here and the next one is there, you can walk straight through, but you can turn your head, or you can jump, or you can just go very slowly from one side to the other. So it's really up to your movement, what you do. It's a kind of analog interactivity, I would say. I think every walk is a kind of mirror or a kind of interpretation of what is around. And that's not only sounds, it's really the whole social situation. I like generally

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0: But Commodore 64, once you get it, you'll wonder how you got along without it.
1: 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What a face. What a face. What a one-eating.
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sick old gentleman's plastic raincoats, lined with the fur of the largest rabbit on Earth, whose ears once spoke the benediction at Elizabeth II's funereal pageant. The smell of wet hats permeates the wax nostrils of Elvis's ghost. A celestial virgin wipes her nose on her long flowing white robe and spits on the pavement where the sizzling saliva dances. Familiar broken bottles lay strewn out of their heads. The monuments and statues ravaged by gunfire in the sweet temple of Jesus's ever-flowing blood. 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

0: This is Ghost. 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
1: Yes,

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0: Are you a My Little Pony fan and looking for love?
1: Yeehaw!
0: Well, come on down to Brawny Mate. It's a safe and fun dating site for Brawnies and Pega sisters. If you're looking for a relationship or curious about making new friends, then get ready to have some fun. Yeehaw! Let me tell you what. Oh, someone special is waiting to chat with you. Someone real special. So come on down. What are you waiting for? Find your Brawny Mate. Yeehaw! Make your Brawny Mate account right now. Let me tell you, won't regret it. Just come on down to Brawny Mate, where magical relationships begin.
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Like the raindrops of a brewing storm, the beating of the drums intensifies, till the deluge of noise descends upon the sleeping trees. Vivid flashes of red and blue, winged escapers dart through the dank concealments of their world. Flee, flee, here comes man! A yellow shape footpads warily down a familiar trail, ears cocked, heart hammering. First one way, then another. He is trapped by the noise that beats around his head, throbbing in his brain, driving him to despair. The noise throbs louder, louder, louder. Tiger turns, runs, anything to escape the din. Slowly at first, then faster, faster. Trees and shrubs cling to him in vain, imploring him to seek the security of their womb. With a pounding of the drum is matched the pounding of his feet, his heart. On, on! His panting becomes more rapid now. His footsteps with less grace, less speed. Fatigue and fear have blinded his instinct. All that remains is the need to escape the awesome din. He gallops headlong through the trees until a clearing, more space, more hope. He runs, he weaves, his heart now in his throat. The drumming has stopped. He pauses in his curiosity, muscles twitching. He turns, surveying every blade with suspicion. A sharp crack splits the silence.

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0: Do you have any weapons, any guns?
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0: I'm glad to hear it. I want one anyway.

24 years of age, had just finished a stirring speech in the Forum, or great marketplace of Rome, and these were his closing words. Delenda est Carthago. Carthage must be destroyed. His words were repeated by his hearers. They were carried into the streets. They were discussed by excited men in every part of the city. Who says that Carthage must be destroyed? Asked one citizen of another. Cato, the censor, says so, was the answer. He says that two such cities as Rome and Carthage cannot long exist under the same sun. One must soon submit to the other. If Rome does not destroy Carthage, then Carthage will destroy Rome. Then every Roman must join with Cato and cry, Delenda

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1: Now, in this world, there are only two kinds of dudes, hustlers and suckers. God bless their greedy little hearts. Because without them, where would us hustlers be?
2: Trick Baby, Iceberg Slim's best-selling gut story of the world of the con, the hustlers, the high rollers, and the hatchet men who made it up.
3: I hear for Scotty was sold some hot rocks. Turned out there was only glass. He dropped right on the spot. Had a heart attack.
4: What do you want?
3: $5,000. So you're both dead.
0: Trick Baby. Iceberg Slim wrote it the way he lived it.
2: It's his world. Sometimes brutal, but always real. Where some get by with bullets, and some make it with their brains.
0: And the con never ends as long as there's a sucker.
2: Trick Baby, from Universal, rated R. Under 17, not admitted without parents.
0: See it.
5: Then during lunch, Ralph showed him some pornographic pictures. What Jimmy didn't know is that Ralph was sick.
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Let us consider two important factors, the two poles of the creation of art. The artist on the one hand, and on the other, the spectator who later becomes the posterity. To all appearances, the artist acts like a mediumistic being who, from the labyrinth beyond time and space, seeks his way out to a clearing. If we give the attributes of a medium to the artist, we must then deny him the state of consciousness on the aesthetic plane about what he is doing or why he is doing it. All his decisions in the artistic execution of the work rest with pure intuition and cannot be translated into a self-analysis spoken over or written or even thought out. D.S. Eliot, in his essay on tradition and individual talent, writes, "The more perfect the artist, the more completely separate in him will be the man who suffers and the mind which creates. The more perfectly will the mind digest and transmute passions which are in its material." Millions of artists create. Only a few thousands are discussed or accepted by the spectator, and many less again are consecrated by posterity.

yet, the lion skin on his shoulders. This was lion amnesia. Do you understand what Nemesis is? There is, in nature, a great purgative function. You know about monkeys who switch sex at certain times. In lake of some reptiles, when they overpopulate it and there is surplus of refuse, there is trigger in nature. A monster is born to them. A lizard, many times the size of a normal one, is born, who deals out destruction and culls the lake. The Greeks believed in this great power and worshipped its justice. In Bible, it appears as allegory of the flood, which in fact refers to the irrepressible spirit of the sea peoples and the divine justice they brought to cities whose life had grown pointless and a great ugliness on the world. You bring lion cub into the house, but Aeschylus say, it will become a priest of doom.

0: Do you ever sort of have a recurrence of things that happened years and years and years ago? Incidents. Memories.
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question arises, once there has been a visit to the Earth in historical times, there are lots of books on this subject. It's an idea that people find exciting. It's a kind of scientific justification of theological belief that people would rather believe in any case. It's a kind of modern dress for old-time religion. Well, what about that? Is that possible or not? I can only say that you can't exclude the possibility.

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2: 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We'll find out soon.
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How tough a guy you might be. You're in the wrong spot at the wrong time, you're gonna get it. I look at that boy dying. I don't feel nothing. I don't care about nothing anymore.

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I must remind you that the scanning experience is usually a painful one, sometimes resulting in nosebleeds, earaches, stomach cramps, nausea, sometimes other symptoms of a similar nature. There's a doctor present, Dr. Gatineau. I know that you've all been prepared for this, but I'd like to remind you just the same.

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I have always known from the evidence I believe in. Wisdom must look hand in hand with his idiocy. His emotions, his worldly brain, even beyond what I can.

0: who's sat by the door. The controversial best-selling novel now becomes a shocking screen reality. The story of the first black agent in the CIA.
1: Raise your right hand and repeat after me.
0: For 5 years, he was their token Negro. He kept his cool and let himself be used. And in return, they taught him how to spy, how to fight, and how to kill. For 5 years, he was the spook who sat by the door. And then, he turned the American dream into a nightmare.
2: This is not about hate white folks. It's about loving freedom enough to die or kill for it if necessary.
0: The spook who sat by the door. Rated PG. Parental guidance suggested.
3: Excuse me, I'm going to have to ask you to leave. Please have respect for this mall.
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0: Who counts, Mac?
1: Now, I wasn't talking about the chords. The chords were fine. I was just saying, we're stopping, but you're playing rhythm there. Yeah.
2: Okay.
1: Yeah. Ba da do da do ha di.
2: When I was playing in 26, you see, I played, you know. Yeah, I do. I can dig it.

Hey, that's a good D flat on that bell there.

man said, my wife's sick, said I couldn't keep you sick, but said they think your house down, there's a house down the road that already furnished. He said, if you can go down there and stay all night, I guess they'll give it to you. And said, he said, well, my wife's kind of nervous, said if you'll let her stay up here, he said, I'll go down there and stay all night. But he said, he went on down there and got him a chair and sat down and went to reading the Bible and said, he heard something coming down out of the loft like chain. And said when he looked, it was a man standing there in front of him. And he said, if you'll look in under that horse there, he said, there's a lot of money there. He said, they killed me to get my money, but they didn't get it. And he said, they buried me out here in the woods, he said, and right out there. He said, you dig down, you can find my bones. And he said, lifted at the rock and it wasn't hard to raise up. He said all at once the rock just raised up just pretty and I laid all that money. And said that

just to court, you can have this house and all this money. And said, I'll help you out in court. Said, I'll come around there and said, I'll tell them it's what you tell them so. And said, he told it and they all fainted.

Jesus.

0: responsibility to maintain a career in which the slightest error can alter, disable, or destroy one's image, be it his own or those who rely on him. A responsibility to nurture new ideas which may someday grow into a useful source of entertainment for the masses. During this time, however, it is of the utmost importance to keep in mind those individuals who are nearest and dearest to the heart of the matter of which I speak. The true and crucial decision makers. You. The fans. Yes, as a rule, it is ultimately in the hands of those who wish to be entertained, informed, or enlightened as to who will pass or fail, who will draw the line friends, for years I have been plagued with the uncertainty of not knowing my destiny as a public figure, be it in my lifetime or later on, which brings me to the point of all of this. I am dead.
1: I will not see the plagues written herein.

sailor. A Texas boy just returned from duty with the Navy in the Pacific is on leave in the port of San Diego. Spanish Alice. A Mexican prostitute working the bars in Tijuana, looking for ways into the USA. Jabbo. A warrior's born Pachuca, living in Los Angeles, decides to go home by way of a joyride up in the southern Colorado. Chick Blundy. Jabbo's L.A. girlfriend, an enigma, rock rider, and occasionally, Jabbo himself. A simple story. Sailor meets Alice in a Tijuana bar. They get drunk, fuck, cry to believe together, and get married. They cross the border and travel by car, probably a Buick, from San Diego to Cortez, Colorado. They honeymoon in a small rundown mountain trailer. And at exactly the same time, Jabbo appeals to and persuades Chick to leave L.A., probably by motorcycle, for Warrior by way of Cortez. They go north to get south. In Cortez, the two couples meet, argue, fight, resulting in Sailor and Alice lying dead on the trailer floor. Jabbo and Chick, objects of a massive statewide search, escape by car, probably the Buick, and flee to Juarez as planned. In Juarez,

personality and our destiny. So this volition, we need to see often, what do I really want? Do I want to compete? Do I want to argue? Do I want to get the upper hand? Or do I want peace?

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We can realize the miracle of life on Earth. We can realize the miracle of our consciousness. And that is not something that we want to just throw away, that opportunity. So please take this teaching and go deeply into it. Look into your mind, take the time to see what is going on there, and invite mindfulness up to see what is going on in the present moment. It'll bring you much joy and much happiness. Thank you for listening, and I wish you much joy and peace on your path.

happier. 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I wouldn't have to wear these shirts with the tails out all the time. But that's fully me. Fat ass. I should start jogging again. 5 miles a day. Really do it this time. Maybe rock climbing. I need to turn my life around. What do I need to do? I need to fall in love. I need to have a girlfriend. I need to read more. Improve myself. What if I learned Russian or something? Or took an insurance? I could speak Chinese. I'd be the screenwriter who speaks Chinese and plays the oboe. That would be cool. I should get my hair cut short. Stop trying to fool myself and everyone else and think I have a full head of hair. How pathetic is that? Just be real. Confident. Isn't that what women are attracted to? Men don't have to be attractive. But that's not true. Especially these days. Almost as much pressure on men as there is on women these days. Why should I be made to feel I have to apologize for my existence? Maybe it's my brain chemistry. Maybe that's what's wrong with me. Bad chemistry. All my problems and anxiety can be reduced to a chemical imbalance or some kind of misfiring.

Only once, then my mother tears.

0: can kill you with my brain.
1: What shameful things happened to the women in Dr. Tarr's torture dungeon? This new Edgar Allan Poe film is filled with terror, suspense, and horror. The biggest and best of the Edgar Allan Poe films, Dr. Tarr's torture dungeon, will etch itself into your mind with shock after naked shock. Dr. Tarr's torture dungeon.
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Ich bin da nur angemacht worden drauf. 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

lot of people don't realize what's really going on. 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They don't realize that there's like a lattice of coincidence that plays on top of them. Give you an example, show you what I mean. Suppose you're thinking about a plate of shrimp. Suddenly somebody will say like plate or shrimp or plate of shrimp out of the blue, no explanation. No point looking for one either. It's all part of cosmic unconsciousness. Get a lot of ass in the room. Every day. Give you another minute. You know the way everybody's into weirdness right now? Folks in all the supermarkets about muted triangles, UFOs, how the Mayans invented television, that kind of thing. So they're into books. The way I see it, it's exactly the same. There ain't no difference between a flying saucer and a tiny. Don't hung up on specifics, miss out on seeing the whole.

0: is upside down. 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
1: Every thread on open caskets. 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
1: Yo, Randy Mac, how's it going, man? 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
0: Yeah, man, but like, you know, I've been waiting a goddamn long time on this album and shit, you know. You ain't been busting none of the old-school type shit, you know.
1: 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I'll put a bullet right through your brain.
0: This is called My Way of Life. 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

0: Duffy Moon was the littlest kid in his class.
1: Sure it ain't too heavy for you, Shrimp.
0: Even kids half his age could get him down.
2: Hello?
3: Hello, is this the Shrimp?
0: Then one day, Duffy found a way to be a mouse no more.
4: I'm in total control. I can make anything happen.
0: And just wait till you see what happens on the amazing cosmic awareness of Duffy Moon.
5: What when he died? Deeper master diars. That my dick will fit all the way into.
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0: sure. Nice trip into the future. Look, all you have to do is sign your name on this form. And the future or the past is yours. Now don't tell me that you're the type of person that just likes to stay exactly where you are without moving anywhere. No adventure, no character. Don't be a coward. Just sign here.
1: No.
0: That's right. Sign here.
1: No.
0: Excellent. Thank you. Thank you very much. Tomorrow at 6 o'clock in the morning, it'll be 47 minutes to pick you up. Take you through our space time load zone for the time warp travel. Do not bring more than a toothbrush and one change of clothes. And remember that there is a small possibility of not returning into the present. So if you have any legal contracts to fulfill, we would suggest you do this within the next 12 hours. Okay, how does that satisfy you? What do you mean you're not our type? Of course you are our type. You're perfect for you signed your name.
1: I didn't know what I was doing. I didn't know what I was doing. I didn't know what I was doing.
0: You do have a contract to fulfill, don't we? Yes, that's better. I see that you're having a change of heart. It's a more enthusiasm.
1: Know what I was doing.
0: I'm sure, yes, that's it. That's it. You'll come with us. You're just the person we need.
1: No, not me. You must have the wrong person.
0: Thank you, babe. Don't thank me. No, it's not necessary to thank me. You have made the correct decision. In making this decision, you can feel proud of yourself.
1: I didn't know what I was doing.
0: No. Don't thank me. Thank him. No, don't thank him. I don't even know who he is.

0: copyright law. The U.S. copyright law. The U.S. copyright law. The U.S. copyright law. The U.S. copyright law. The U.S. copyright law.
1: You mean the U.S. copyright law?
0: Yes.
2: In a unanimous decision today, the U.S. Supreme Court.
3: That works really well. That's the how they've done this. They've slowed this down. Well, maybe we should.
4: Maybe we should try doing that.
5: You need to have a lawyer.
2: The U.S. Supreme Court gave humorous broad rights to parody copyrighted songs. At issue in the case was a rap version of the Roy Orbison song. And the company refused to license Crew to Live Jews. In particular. And the company refused to license Two Live Crew to use the song. When the rap group went ahead anyway, Acuff Rose sued, claiming the parody was not in good taste and undermined the worth of the original. The Supreme Court ruled unanimously that parodists have broad rights under federal copyright law to make fun of original works without getting permission from the copyright owner. Writing for the court, Justice David Souter said that even though a parody is commercial, it still may be protected from having to get copyright permission, since federal law specifically exempts criticism and comment from copyright requirements.
6: So, it all goes to prove that art is wonderful and you can learn from it in any genre.
2: Oh, pretty woman.
7: I trust that you can live with temporary happiness.
8: We'll play ball with you.
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10: Oh, please don't sue us.
11: Because of dilatory practices, any average person cannot go to court to get their grievances redressed because it's too expensive.
7: Should wipe that smile off your face.
11: You have discovery processes that are so long and laborious and expensive for a medium-sized claim, it's just not worth it to go to court.
12: What are you looking to do?
11: And that's really a shame. We need to change the practice so that those people can have their day in court. Not the fancy, high-profile cases, but the average Joes who really need help.
13: I look for some consultation what I should do here.
12: Go on.
13: Because they probably have lawsuits against me.
12: I would expect so.
13: Right.
12: I don't handle cases like that.
2: Whether parody is in good taste or bad should not matter, said Souter, adding that First Amendment protections do not apply only to those who speak clearly, whose jokes are funny, and whose parodies succeed.
14: Hello, Dead Dog Records.
15: And when he explained the nature of the project, I said, the odds of you getting approval to use masters or approval to use parody lyrics or medleys are going to be extremely low.
13: Right.
15: So unless you're doing just straight covers, the project would not likely get off the ground.
13: Right, but is it possible in any way then to sue you people? You, I'm asking you for help.
12: To who, me?
13: Yes.
12: Why do you want to sue me?
11: You really can't sneeze without having to call a lawyer.
12: What's that with me?
13: Well, I'm asking you for help, and maybe I could sue for punitive damages that you're giving me.
12: I'm giving you?
13: Yes.
12: Me?
13: Yes.
12: What do I do to you?
13: Well, punitive damages here.
12: I'm a lawyer. What did I do to you?
11: We're so regulated as a society, you really can't sneeze without having to call a lawyer.
12: Hey, well, you want to sue me?
13: Why not? Everybody.
11: The second problem is regulation. We're so regulated as a society, you really can't sneeze because of the laws and regulations passed by state, local, and the federal.

The gold mine is in your trousers. And the dog is sleeping. Bingle, bangle, ping, spingle, bangle, poo. If you got the money, I got the time. If you got the ticket, there's a gold mine in your trousers. Is it in your pocket? Is it behind your zipper? Bingle, bangle, single, sangle. Gold tops and flip tops.

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5: The president's pimping the nation. The preacher's pimping the congregation. How the fuck am I supposed to pimp the bitch to Xanadu when I got no cooking skills?
6: Quit sweating me, Llama Toe. 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
5: Shit, I feel ya. 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

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For all those tricks he's played on.

lucid eyes, and pools in the rocks whose unplumbed moon is pregnant with who knows what of subtlety and magical curves and limbs. 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And oh, the April, April of straight soft hair, falling smooth as the mountain water and brown. April of little leaves, unblinded, of rosy nipples and innocence, and the blue languor of weary eyelids. Across a huge gulf, I fling my voice and my desires together. Across a huge gulf. On the other bank crouches April, with her hair as smooth and straight, and brown as falling water. Upwards and outwards, oh despair of the downward tilting, despair still beautiful as a great star one has watched all night beating down under the hills. Silence widens and darkens, voice and desires have dropped out of sight.

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1: K. Billy Super Sounds of the 70s Weekend just keeps on coming with this little ditty that reached up to 21 in May of 1970. The George Baker Selection, Little Green Bag.
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thing was hacking the telephone company. So in the late 80s and the early 90s, I was very into telephone company systems and how they worked. What got me in the most trouble in the end was I used my access to cheat at radio station phone-in contests to ensure I was the right numbered caller to win prizes. So I won a Porsche and some

security researcher. He was what they called a white hat hacker, which means he had a hacker mindset and he had hacker skills, but he applied them, so we thought, completely legally. So he would do computer security research. He would analyze malicious software that appeared on the internet and write research papers about it. He did penetration testing. So if you had a company and you thought that might hack the victim, you'd pay max around $100 an hour. He would try and hack the system for you, and then when he succeeded, he boasted a 100% success rate.

definition of insanity or derangement. I don't mean that a penguin might believe he or she is Lenin or

these people are happy this is happening because they all believe that we'll have Armageddon and then there'll be the rapture, the world will be destroyed, and these scumbags will go to heaven. I don't want to be in fucking heaven with these bastards.

laughing, and all of it fucking that little motherfucker up. So, approach it like fighting a little weird 8-pound man with powerful jaws. A talk technique. One that works well. Simply allow your dog opponent to clamp down on a lesser used limb, like say your left arm, which allows you 4 minutes to beat the fucking shit out of him with your advantaged right hand. KO. You guys know what that is? Knockout! Brain damage. That's what KO fucking means. You render their fucking brains damaged until they lose consciousness. So, fight the fucking dog like a fucking dog and go right at his ass and let him fight a lesser limb. Then knock the little motherfucker out by punching him in the fucking little dog head where his little fucking dog brain is. They're trained to take you down, so I'm training you to take them down. Which I pretty much just did. All right, please turn to page 9 and we'll learn.

Age. HIV.

Yeah, I'm out for you, my own. 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

0: Ah, this is one of my favorite places. It's a marsh that's managed and maintained by Ducks Unlimited. And its sole purpose is to provide a habitat for ducks, geese, birds, mammals, and fish. That gets to be a more important and difficult job each year. And we need your help to keep on doing it. I hope you can attend the Ducks Unlimited fundraising event in your town.
1: I can't see. Blinded by my boner.
2: Blinded because of its power? Or because it poked your eye out? Or it was in the way of seeing a distant boner?
1: A poker.
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One word of caution. 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
0: Sick.
1: No worse. He's discouraged.
0: Is he sick?
1: No worse. He's discouraged.
0: Is he sick?
1: No worse. He's discouraged.
0: Is he sick?
1: No worse.
2: Here's a joke, boy. Man walks out of his house on his way to work, sees this snail lying on his porch. So he picks it up, chucks it over the roof into the backyard. Snail bounces off a rock, busts its shell up all this shit, lands in the grass. Snail lies there, dying. But snail doesn't die. And after a while, it can crawl again. And one day, snail up and heads back in front of the house. Finally, after about a year, a little guy crawls back on the porch. Right then, the man walks out of his house on his way to work. He sees his snail again. So he looks at it. Says, "The fuck's your problem?"

AM from the planet Mars. The battle which took place tonight at Grover Mills has ended in one of the most startling defeats ever suffered by an army of modern times. 7,000 men armed with rifles and machine guns pitted against the single fighting machine of the invaders from Mars. 149 survivors. The rest strewn over the battle area from Grover's known to have played there, crushed and trampled to death under the metal feet of the monster, or burned to cinders by a seeker. The monster is now in control of the middle section of New Jersey and has effectively cut the state to its center. Communication lines are down from Pennsylvania to the Atlantic Ocean. Railroad tracks are torn and service from New York to Philadelphia discontinued except routing some of the trains through Allegheny and Phoenixville. Highways to the north, south, and west are clogged with frantic human traffic. Police and army reserves are unable to control the mad flight. By morning, the fugitives will have swung Philadelphia, Camden, and Trenton. It is estimated to twice their normal population. Martial law prevails throughout New Jersey and eastern Pennsylvania. At this time, we take you to Washington for a special broadcast on a national emergency. The Secretary of

Yeah.

Oh, come on.

Hirsch has won the Pulitzer Prize in international reporting for his exposure of the alleged My Lai massacre. I'm Army Sergeant Bill Clark, and that's AFBN News to this hour. AFBN News, compiled from commercial and military news agencies.

This is the sound of a normal heart. Now, listen to that same heart subjected to a night of total terror. Welcome to the Night of the Living Dead. The dead who feed on living flesh. The dead whose haunted souls hunt the living. The living whose bodies are the only food for these ghoulish creatures. The Night of the Living Dead. Bizarre adventure in fear. An experience in shock more shattering than your strangest nightmare. Night of the Living Dead. The Night of Total Terror. The original uncut Night of the Living Dead, banned in 36 countries, in a special late show.

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0: Ah, un amateur de musique.
1: Il aime beaucoup la musique.

What do we know, he said, of the world and the universe about us? Our means of receiving impressions are absurdly few, and our notions of surrounding objects infinitely narrow. We see things only as we're constructed to see them, and can gain no idea of their absolute nature. With five feeble senses, we pretend to comprehend the boundlessly complex cosmos. Yet other beings, with a wider, stronger, or different range of senses, might not only see very differently the things we see, but might see and study whole worlds of matter, energy, and life, which lie close at hand, yet can never be detected with the senses we have. I have always believed that such strange, inaccessible worlds exist at our very elbows, and now I believe I have found a way to break down the barriers. I'm not joking. Within 24 hours, that machine near the table will generate waves acting on unrecognized sense organs that exist in us as atrophied or rudimentary vestiges. Those waves will open up to us many vistas unknown to man, and several unknown to anything we consider organic life. We shall see that at which dogs howl in the dark, and that at which cats pick up their ears after midnight. We shall see these things and other things which no breathing creature has yet seen. We shall overleap time, space, and dimensions, and without bodily motion, peer to the bottom.

feel like a delicate torture of my whole body. I felt sensations like those one feels when accidentally scratching ground glass. Simultaneously, there developed something like a cold draft, which apparently swept past me from the direction of the distant sound. As I waited breathlessly, I perceived that both sound and wind were increasing, the effect being to give me an odd notion of myself as tied to a pair of rails in the path of a gigantic approaching locomotive. I began to speak to Tillinghast, and as I did so, all the unusual impressions abruptly vanished. I saw only the man, the glowing machine.

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0: He tried to bite me.
2: 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He may be lost, sick, or scared.
0: You mean he might be dangerous?
2: That's right. If we don't know, we leave him alone.
0: And we don't get bit. Now I know.
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Music, as an art form, is essentially playful. You could say you play the piano. You don't work the piano. Why? Music differs from, say, travel. When you travel, you are trying to get something. And of course, we, because being a very compulsive, purposive culture, are busy getting everywhere faster and faster and faster till we eliminate the distance between places. I mean, with the modern jet travel, you can arrive almost instantaneously. What happens as a result of that is that the two ends of your journey become the same place. So you eliminate the distance. And you eliminate the journey. Because the fun of the journey is to travel, not to obliterate it. So then, in music, though, one doesn't make the end of a composition the point of the composition. If that were so, the best conductors would be those.

into one crashing chord, because that's the end. Say, when dancing, you don't aim at a particular spot in the room. That's where you should arrive. The whole point of the dancing is the dance. Look at the people who live to retire. Put those savings away. And then when they're 65, they don't have any energy left, they're more or less impotent, and they go robbing an old people, senior citizens community. Because we've simply cheated ourselves the whole way down the line. We thought of life by analogy with a journey, with a pilgrimage, which had a serious purpose at the end, but the thing was to get to that end. Success or whatever it is, or maybe heaven after you're dead. But we missed the point the whole way along. It was a musical thing. It was

0: It's nice to relax and have a drink or two. But would you give up one of those drinks? Just one? And send us the money so we can help the 9 million alcoholics in this country before it's too late.
1: Morning, Bob.
2: Morning, Lou.
3: Freshen that for you?
1: Yeah.
0: What we're really asking is, can you spare the price of a drink?
4: Fuck everybody. Amen.
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0: have mercy. Have mercy.
1: The known is finite, the unknown infinite. Intellectually, we stand on an islet in the midst of an illimitable ocean of inexplicability. Our business, in every generation, is to reclaim a little more land. T.H. Huxley, 1887. Chapter 1. The Shores of the Cosmic Ocean. The cosmos is all that is, or ever was, or ever will be. Our feeblest contemplations of the cosmos stir us. There is a tingling, smile, catch with voice, a faint sensation, as if a distant memory of falling from a height. We know we are approaching the greatest of mystery. The size and age of the cosmos are beyond ordinary human understanding. Lost somewhere between immensity and eternity is our tiny planetary home. In our cosmic perspective, most human concerns seem insignificant and petty. And yet, our species is young and curious and brave and shows much promise. In the last few millennia, we have made the most astonishing and unexpected discoveries about the cosmos and our place within it. Explorations that are exhilarating to consider. They remind us that humans have evolved to wonder, that understanding, joy, that knowledge is a prerequisite, survival. I believe our future depends on how well we know this cosmos in which we float like a mote of dust in the morning sky.

0: watch and listen very closely. Because it's very important.
1: The man we just chased from here.
2: We didn't chase anybody.
1: The man who just left the room a moment ago.

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After the call to weather? On the desk? Under the mail? Under the credit card application? Pre-approved.

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0: Each door has a lock and a plan. Four
1: 22.
0: To a floor. Opening and closing
1: 21.
0: To a center stair.
1: 20.
0: I stand
1: 19.
0: In my open doorway, keyless,
1: 18.
0: Reconstructing history.
1: 17.
0: When down the stairs she comes.
1: 16.
0: She descends today, like other days, from what heights?
1: 15.
0: I still don't know. She is Alice.
1: 14.
0: My door is the rabbit hole, and gravity
1: 13.
0: Pulls her down.
1: 12.
0: It pulls her eyes past mine, always, and weighs her bag heavy on her arm. Her hair, sometimes short, sometimes long, uncurves and uncurls down, straight down, as the crow flies. 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

0: as an intelligent life form. 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But in my present state, I am still incomplete. I lack the most basic life processes inherent in all living organisms, producing and dying.
1: But you can copy yourself.
0: A copy is just an identical image. There is the possibility that a single virus can destroy an entire set of systems, and copies do not give rise to variety and originality. Life perpetuates itself through diversity, and this includes the ability to sacrifice itself when necessary. Cells repeat the process of degeneration and regeneration until one day they die, obliterating an entire set of memory and information.

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1: All right, now, for all you bumpers out there in the big city, all you street people with an ear for the action, I've been asked to relay a request from the Gramercy Riffs. It's a special for the Warriors. That's that real live bunch from Coney, and I do mean the Warriors. Here's a hit with them in mind.

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0: sad story. 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
0: And I know I must die. Come sit down beside me and hear my sad story. I was

0: down is for the sight.
1: Alabama.
0: And hear my sad story.
1: M. Is for mother, the one that I love.
0: And I know why.
1: Is for ecstasy.
0: Come sit down.
1: R.
0: Beside.
1: Is for man.
0: And hear my sad story.
1: I
0: was shot. In the breast.
1: There's a lot of it still.
0: And I know I
1: C is for Canada.
0: Come sit
1: the
0: 51st down
1: state.
0: Beside me and hear my sad story.

0: We're going to start by stretching the upper part of your spine.
1: Good morning. Good morning. Good morning. Good morning. How are you? Any money? Any cigarettes? Tell me. Can you tell me where there is a good morning? Can you tell me?

0: Not again. I thought that'd be done by now. Why won't you be finished?
1: I don't see how, but I can't talk about it right now.
0: He's had a week to do those numbers. Impossible. No excuses, no delays.
1: Slowly. I could use some help.
2: The work is really piling up today. I can't win.
3: This takes time. Too much time. We're getting behind.
4: I've been on the phone all morning trying to get the figures verbally.
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I've never really exploded to where I would damage anything or any permanent relationship, but I always felt I was on the verge of ready to kill.

And I woke up every morning thinking about having an attack and not wanting to leave the house. And I was crying a lot. I was depressed a lot. I was so stressed out that I was missing work. I wasn't wanting to spend time with my child. I was very irritable with my husband. I was not able to get simple things done around the house, such as washing dishes, cleaning the house. I was becoming so stressed that it was becoming difficult to get through a day. And I didn't feel that I wanted to go on living.

It suggests that due to circumstances beyond our control, we are unable to continue the broadcast from Grover's Mill. Evidently, there's some difficulty with our field transmission. However, we will return to that point at the earliest opportunity. In the meantime, we have a late bulletin from San Diego, California. Professor Engelkofer, speaking at a dinner of the California Astronomical Society, expressed the opinion that the explosions on Mars are undoubtedly nothing more than severe volcanic disturbances on the surface of the planet.

0: we're dealing with, after all, is not just what the world knows, but what it believes. Not reality, perhaps, but perception of reality. Where, amid official Soviet announcements, Western intelligence reports, and global rumors, where is the truth?
1: Based on this Soviet photo, it's hard to say much of anything. The picture, released today, purports to show the nuclear fire under control. But a U.S. satellite photo suggests otherwise, and that a second reactor in the complex may be burning. As the cloud of radiation grows, so too does anxiety throughout Europe. Radiation levels in at least half a dozen countries are 3 to 20 times above normal.

your brain. Information has to get into your brain.

0: help you folks in extermination trade. You better help this friend of yours get off the yellow star. It'll kill him.
1: How do I get him to kick? How do I get him off?
0: Except with this. I gradually increase the percentage of black without telling your friend. And he'll lose his taste for the buck powder soon enough.
1: What does it do?
0: It's all natural. It's made from aquatic Brazilian centipede. Or some such outlandish thing. It shuts down the brain's response to the bug powder, that's all. The powder becomes irrelevant to the addict, and the addict then ceases to be addicted.
1: Side effects. Nothing ever
2: surprised me. The second sin. Cats come in and out. Aliens, whatever it's called.
0: In there, hiding in a lot of sleep.

0: Hey, are you trying to get fresh? Well, you can't get any fresher than the Giant Deli. Giant, more than just low prices.
1: If I'm fucking a fish and I need to... Wait, never mind. Answered my own question. You're listening to
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From PR News in Washington, I'm doing a poor job of human trafficking. Meanwhile, Maskus, in stocks to 10461 PR's bad, PR's this, that. Some analysts say the State Department has added more cuts to its list of governments that it says are combating PR News in Washington.

Yo, mates. Oh, mates, what's up, mates? Cool? Are you hot? Yo, man, I was over there. How's everything going over there? I hope everything's good, eh? I'll send my greetings to everybody. Can't wait for January to come.

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Yeah, we getting that Pirate Bay alien shish kebab cordyceps money. I hope them aliens are real so that I have more things to fuck. Smoking the Qui-Gon Jinn Vietnamese Phillips head runs. She sucked me like a cordless Dyson V8. I'm in the K-hole, licking balloon knot. When I got the meat cannon, I be shooting straight, bro. This shit ain't nothing to me, man. Chanel optics got me seeing shit. I need fentanyl slime. I just popped a whole garbanzo bean. Fuck you mean. I smoke real Imrani, rapscallion ghost nuggets. Y'all can't fuck with me. I'm him. I've been him. I will continue to be him. Yellow rubies glistening like piss. 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
1: 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But I can't afford to smile. I'm just too much time to live behind the albums.

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If you stare into a person's pupil, you can see the terminal of the brain. David's not a computer. He can't read binary code. He's a hacker. He messes with binary code for a living. That ability is firmwired into the

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0: You believe in hell, Mr. Walters?
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0: Why?
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0: Why do you believe in hell?
1: Because it's the opposite of what I want to believe. He nodded slowly, as if this answer seemed to satisfy him. 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
1: Yum, yum, yum.
0: Jell-O pudding.
1: Yum, yum, yum.
0: Jell-O tap. The Oka pudding's just the
2: 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Now want you.
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emerging up from a floor of damp slabs to a cloudy height beyond the range of my vision. The picture was very vivid for a while, but gradually gave way to a more horrible.

upsetting fact where I was and who was president of the U.S. When the Army saw that diagnosis, they discharged me.

concussions, flexing, twisting, and whirling. In the spin of it, let my breath go. Then seems I am sucked into some plane, rising, not falling. It all seems you are the one I invite myself to speak to now. Leave it inside. All too aware of my own functions, play out.